the brush of angels' wings. I see glory on each face, yes I do. Surely are the presence

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The Lord said he would be. It doesn't have to be many. It can just be two or three. I can feel his precious spirit, as I've felt so many times before. Surely we can say.

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Yes, I can. I can feel the brush of angels' wings.

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Praise Him. 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Love Him. For the cherubim and the seraphim are now saved.

holy. Oh yes, Lord, I thank you for your presence. As Jacob said so long ago, it's in this place, your mighty power.

whatever the problem may be, if you'll just begin to praise him, love him, worship him, you'll find that his presence will begin to fill your heart, and the despair, the discouragement, the fear, it will leave.